O-M-G, no O-N-E. Fuck with the boy, ain't cold as he. 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Oh, please, I don't do the nosebleeds.

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generous people, you know, will even if they'll stop, you know, the gates of heaven are always open. And he's describing the sky and the angels, how they sit, you know, in front of the light. That's what it's about.

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